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8: A yellow severe thunderstorm watch is in effect, saying conditions are favorable for the development of severe thunderstorms that could produce strong wind gusts, large hail, and heavy rain. That watch is expected to last throughout the evening. Expect showers throughout the night with a risk of a thunderstorm, fog rolling in before morning, and a low of 16. A mix of sun and clouds tomorrow with some afternoon showers as the fog dissipates in the morning. High of 25, feeling like 30 with the humidity. Friday, a mix of sun and clouds with a high of 25. Saturday, a mix of sun and clouds, high of 24. My

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13: A yellow severe thunderstorm watch is in effect, saying conditions are favorable for the development of severe thunderstorms that could produce strong wind gusts, large hail, and heavy rain. That watch is expected to last throughout the evening. Expect showers throughout the night with a risk of a thunderstorm, fog rolling in before morning, and a low of 16. A mix of sun and clouds tomorrow with some afternoon showers as the fog dissipates in the morning. High of 25, feeling like 30 with the humidity. Friday, a mix of sun and clouds with a high of 25. Saturday, a mix of sun and clouds, high of 24. My

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4: A yellow severe thunderstorm watch is in effect, saying conditions are favorable for the development of severe thunderstorms that could produce strong wind gusts, large hail, and heavy rain. That watch is expected to last throughout the evening. Expect showers throughout the night with a risk of a thunderstorm, fog rolling in before morning, and a low of 16. A mix of sun and clouds tomorrow with some afternoon showers as the fog dissipates in the morning. High of 25, feeling like 30 with the humidity. Friday, a mix of sun and clouds with a high of 25. Saturday, a mix of sun and clouds, high of 24. My

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4: A yellow severe thunderstorm watch is in effect, saying conditions are favorable for the development of severe thunderstorms that could produce strong wind gusts, large hail, and heavy rain. That watch is expected to last throughout the evening. Expect showers throughout the night with a risk of a thunderstorm, fog rolling in before morning, and a low of 16. A mix of sun and clouds tomorrow with some afternoon showers as the fog dissipates in the morning. High of 25, feeling like 30 with the humidity. Friday, a mix of sun and clouds with a high of 25. Saturday, a mix of sun and clouds, high of 24. My

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5: Mainly cloudy today with a 30% chance of afternoon showers and a high of 25, feeling like 30 with the humidity. Partly cloudy overnight with a 30% chance of evening showers and a low of 14. Tomorrow, a mix of sun and clouds, high of 25. Saturday, a mix of sun and clouds, high of 24. Sunday, a mix of sun and clouds, high of 24.
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4: Mainly cloudy today with a 30% chance of afternoon showers and a high of 25, feeling like 30 with the humidity. Partly cloudy overnight with a 30% chance of evening showers and a low of 14. Tomorrow, a mix of sun and clouds, high of 25. Saturday, a mix of sun and clouds, high of 24. Sunday, a mix of sun and clouds, high of 24. 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
3: Mainly cloudy today with a 30% chance of afternoon showers and a high of 25, feeling like 30 with the humidity. Partly cloudy overnight with a 30% chance of evening showers and a low of 14. Tomorrow, a mix of sun and clouds, high of 25. Saturday, a mix of sun and clouds, high of 24. Sunday, a mix of sun and clouds, high of 24. 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
3: Mainly cloudy today with a 30% chance of afternoon showers and a high of 25, feeling like 30 with the humidity. Partly cloudy overnight with a 30% chance of evening showers and a low of 14. Tomorrow, a mix of sun and clouds, high of 25. Saturday, a mix of sun and clouds, high of 24. Sunday, a mix of sun and clouds, high of 24.
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4: Mainly cloudy today with a 30% chance of afternoon showers and a high of 25, feeling like 30 with the humidity. Partly cloudy overnight with a 30% chance of evening showers and a low of 14. Tomorrow, a mix of sun and clouds, high of 25. Saturday, a mix of sun and clouds, high of 24. Sunday, a mix of sun and clouds, high of 24. 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
2: Welcome back. Here's some things you might want to chat about around the water cooler today on your Thursday. Billy Ray Cyrus says that daughter Miley is joining the ranks of all the musicians who have gone by one name and will now be known as Miley. We talked about this yesterday. According to the Los Angeles County Department of Public Health, actor Tim Curry passed away of coronary artery disease. Have you heard about the whole Jimothy thing up in Seattle, Washington, a disfigured raccoon that has become a bit of a cult figure? Well, the Seattle Mariners baseball team honored him by doing a Jimothy trading card giveaway, with one fan receiving a special one-for-one card. A 13-year-old fan named Abby got the card, put it up on eBay. It sold on Sunday for $21,000. Netflix has a three-part documentary coming out in October called The One About Matthew Perry, in which his sister Maya Perry Bowick talks about what happened for the first time. Drama in the UK, where Jonathan Bailey dropped out of the West End production of Sunday in the Park with George just weeks after Wicked co-star Ariana Grande had also dropped out. Tiger Woods lost his driver's license for 5 years in a last-minute plea deal this week in his Florida DUI case. A $1 gold finished coin featuring President Donald Trump's portrait went on sale at the U.S. Mint on Wednesday, marking the first time in over a century that a living person appears on American currency. We're less than 2 weeks away now from season 35 of Dancing with the Stars, and the stars have been announced. Competing on the show this season, Yemma Rodriguez, Whitney Carson, Tatiana Ali, Tyler Cameron, Jetta De Laurentiis, Jenna Dewan, Amber Glenn, Taylor Hansen, Harry Shum Jr., Julia Stiles, Connor Wood, Connor Levitt, and Sarah Jane Nader. Dolly Parton's Hollywood Walk of Fame star, which was already slated for replacement due to cracks, was vandalized after fans' tributes were cleared, and a new star will be installed tomorrow. Canadian Alanis Morissette says she is the victim of a calculated blackmail campaign orchestrated by her former touring manager, Karen Urinoff. And residents of the U.S. drink this more than any other country in the world. No, it's not beer. It's orange juice. That's right. It's the Wake Up Call. Good morning.
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7: Mainly cloudy today with a 30% chance of afternoon showers and a high of 25, feeling like 30 with the humidity. Partly cloudy overnight with a 30% chance of evening showers and a low of 14. Tomorrow, a mix of sun and clouds, high of 25. Saturday, a mix of sun and clouds, high of 24. Sunday, a mix of sun and clouds, high of 24.
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1: Good morning. Some early morning fog causing difficulty on the roads this morning. Otherwise, a mix of sun and cloud, a high of 25. I'm Casey Egan in the RenforToday.ca newsroom. August temperatures across the Ottawa Valley were close to normal, but it was a much wetter month than usual. Environment Canada says the region received as much as twice of its normal rainfall. Ottawa recorded 142 millimeters, or 180% of its usual amount, while temperatures averaged about 0.3 degrees below normal. The agency also highlighted the August 12th storm, which brought strong winds, fallen trees, and flooding. With harvest season fast approaching, the Renfrew County and District Health Unit say some items available at your local farmstead's laneway will require more scrutiny than others. Fresh uncut fruits and vegetables, pure maple syrup and honey, and eggs produced on the property do not require inspection before being sold. However, public health inspectors will need to check jams and jellies, pickled vegetables, and certain baked goods as per provincial regulations. The RCDHU welcomes any local businesses who may have questions about the process to get in touch. Cobden residents may have to deal with discolored tap water for a few more days. Whitewater Region says the Ontario Clean Water Agency is expected to continue intensive directional flushing of the village's water system to scour and remove manganese and other sediments from their pipes. Manganese from Muskrat Lake has been linked to the yellow and brown tint in the local water supply. Anyone still experiencing that tint can run their cold water taps until they run clear. And the Shawville Fair begins its 170th anniversary today. General Manager Mavis Hanna is encouraging guests to explore every corner of the local fairgrounds and discover what's happening over the next 5 days, including the Demolition Derby, the Pontiac Fireman's Challenge, food, midway fun, and a stacked lineup of live music.
2: We have Big Wreck on Friday night, Jackson Dean on Saturday night, and on Sunday we have Chris Jensen. 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We also have this year, hasn't been here for a long time, is a full professional lumberjack show.
1: Tickets are available online and at the door. After 9 this morning, get the full local news rundown sent straight to your email. 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In sports, the Renfrew Wolves start their preseason tune-up tomorrow as they play the Bears in Smiths Falls. Last night in baseball, Toronto beat Cleveland 11-0, and the NBA has cleared the way for Kawhi Leonard to return to the Toronto Raptors following a salary cap investigation into the Los Angeles Clippers. Leonard will not be suspended and his contract remains valid, meaning a trade to Toronto can now move forward, while the Clippers must forfeit 5 first-round picks and pay a fine of $30 million. I'm Casey Egan with the news that keeps you connected to where you live. The Ottawa Valley's 3-day weather is next.
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1: Here's the Ottawa Valley's three-day forecast from the RenforToday.ca newsroom. There is a yellow fog advisory in effect this morning as fog patches will limit visibility on the roads. That fog will dissipate this morning. Afterwards, a mix of sun and cloud, a high of 25, feeling like 30. Then tonight, mainly cloudy with more fog developing after midnight, a low of 14. Tomorrow, cloudy with a high of 22, feeling like 25. And on Saturday, a mix of sun and cloud, a high of 24. Right now it's 20 degrees. I'm Casey Egan with the Ottawa Valley's breaking and local news.

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1: Good morning, I'm Casey Egan. Time for What's Good in the Valley, where we catch up with local newsmakers and people doing interesting things in the community.
2: Talking about sexual health can still feel awkward for a lot of people, but one certified sex therapist says having those conversations can make a difference. Taylor McConaughey says shame and misconceptions can make it difficult for people to talk about their bodies, relationships, and sexual wellness.
3: This deserves to take up space, even if it is something that for a lot of people it's uncomfortable. 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
2: She reminds that September is Sexual Health Awareness Month, and simply making room for those conversations can help change that.
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0: Jamie and Lorena, 96.1 MyFM. Here's what's happening in Renfrew.
1: Good morning, I'm Casey Egan. Here's what's coming up over the next 48 hours. It's everything you need to know.
2: Friday has a little something for families, food lovers, and anyone who enjoys a good fiddle tune. The Pembroke Fiddling Association's 48th Annual Fiddle and Step Dance Championship gets underway tomorrow and continues Saturday at Festival Hall. 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For something a little more casual, the Erin Pryor Legion's Burger Friday is back tomorrow at lunchtime. Burgers, sausages, hot dogs, fries, and poutine are on the menu, with the bar open for refreshments. 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And in Horton Township, Friday morning means story time. The Renfrew Public Library brings its weekly program to the Horton Community Center for kids aged 2 to 6, combining stories and a chance for little ones to enjoy some time with other young readers. Meanwhile, the Renfrew Junior A Wolves are set for preseason action, visiting Smiths Falls on Friday before hosting the Bears on Saturday at the MyFM Center. You can get all the details on these events and more at renfrewtoday.ca. Just click the 48 in the news feed. I'm Steve Berard, and that's what's happening around town.
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1: Here's the Ottawa Valley's 3-day forecast from the RenfrewToday.ca newsroom. There is a yellow fog advisory in effect this morning as fog patches will limit visibility on the roads. That fog will dissipate this morning. Afterwards, a mix of sun and cloud, a high of 25, feeling like 30. Then tonight, mainly cloudy with more fog developing after midnight, a low of 14. Tomorrow, cloudy with a high of 22, feeling like 25. And on Saturday, a mix of sun and cloud, a high of 24. Right now it's 20 degrees. I'm Casey Egan with the Ottawa Valley's breaking and local news.

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1: Good morning. Some early morning fog causing difficulty on the roads this morning. Otherwise, a mix of sun and cloud, a high of 25. I'm Casey Egan in the RenforToday.ca newsroom. Local farmsteads have received a reminder that some of what they sell on site does require a check-in with a health inspector. The Renfrew County and District Health Unit says provincial regulations mean that they do need to check items like jams and jellies, pickled vegetables, and certain baked goods. However, fresh uncut produce, pure maple syrup and honey, and eggs made on the property do not. Local businesses can learn more about the process and ask questions by calling or emailing the RCDHU. Meanwhile, Renfrew will host the best municipal vehicle drivers from across the region this morning. The Renfrew County Road Supervisors Association's Safety Truck Rodeo takes over part of the MyFM Center's parking lots today, showcasing the expertise that goes into keeping roads safe all year round, according to the town's engineering director, Andrea Bishop.
2: Our municipal equipment operators are essential to maintaining roads. A lot of that is done in the winter, clearing snow and managing infrastructure. And in the winter, a lot of their work is done before most of us are even awake. We would notice if they were not on the roads.
1: Spectators are welcome to watch from Mattaway Park. Another of the Ottawa Valley's treasure traditions is also about to get underway. The 48th Annual Canadian Fiddle and Step Dance Championship goes Friday and Saturday at Pembroke's Festival Hall. It's the first year the competition has national status, meaning the winners crowned this weekend will move on to the national championships. And the federal government has extended the 10-cent a liter gas tax holiday into 2027. First announced in April, the holiday was set to end on Labor Day, but the finance minister announced that extension yesterday. The government intends to return the tax to half of its regular rate at the end of January before resuming it fully on April 1st of next year. After 9 this morning, get the full local news rundown sent straight to your email. Sign up at renfrewtoday.ca. In sports, the Renfrew Wolves start their preseason tune-up tomorrow as they play the Bears in Smiths Falls. Last night in baseball, Toronto beat Cleveland 11-0, and the NBA has cleared the way for Kawhi Leonard to return to the Toronto Raptors following a salary cap investigation into the Los Angeles Clippers. Leonard will not be suspended and his contract remains valid, meaning a trade to Toronto can now move forward, while the Clippers must forfeit 5 first-round picks and pay a fine of $30 million. I'm Casey Egan with the news that keeps you connected to where you live. The Ottawa Valley's 3-day weather is next.
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1: Here's the Ottawa Valley's three-day forecast from the RenfrewToday.ca newsroom. There is a yellow fog advisory in effect this morning as fog patches will limit visibility on the roads. That fog will dissipate this morning. Afterwards, a mix of sun and cloud, a high of 25, feeling like 30. Then tonight, mainly cloudy with more fog developing after midnight, a low of 14. Tomorrow, cloudy with a high of 22, feeling like 25. And on Saturday, a mix of sun and cloud, a high of 24. Right now it's 20 degrees. I'm Casey Egan with the Ottawa Valley's breaking and local news.
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1: Good morning, I'm Casey Egan. Time for What's Good in the Valley, where we catch up with local newsmakers and people doing interesting things in the community.
2: September is Sexual Health Awareness Month, and therapist Taylor McConaughey says sexual wellness should be viewed as part of a person's overall health. She says the conversation needs to go beyond the risks many people learned about growing up.
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6: Welcome to the 10th episode of Mindful Minutes with David Guth. Welcome, David.
7: Thanks, Jamie. Today's topic is the pros and cons of a mental health diagnosis. Some people worry about stigma, judgment, or being defined by a label rather than being seen as a whole person when they get a diagnosis. Others are concerned about misdiagnosis, privacy, and possible effects on their future. One benefit is that a diagnosis can help people make sense of what they're experiencing. It provides a reliable explanation for their thoughts, feelings, and behaviors, which is often very reassuring. It can also help professionals choose effective treatments and connect people with support and resources in their communities. For example, a learning disorder diagnosis opens the door to supports for children at school, which ultimately makes their school experience much better because they're better understood and supported. Diagnosis is a valuable tool when it's used carefully, respectfully, and with a focus on supporting the individual.
6: Food for thought. Thank you, David. Mindful Minutes is brought to you by the good people at Child and Family Psychological Services and Mental Care.
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1: Here's the Ottawa Valley's three-day forecast from the RenfrewToday.ca newsroom. There is a yellow fog advisory in effect this morning as fog patches will limit visibility on the roads. That fog will dissipate this morning. Afterwards, a mix of sun and cloud, a high of 25, feeling like 30. Then tonight, mainly cloudy with more fog developing after midnight, a low of 14. Tomorrow, cloudy with a high of 22, feeling like 25. And on Saturday, a mix of sun and cloud, a high of 24. Right now it's 20 degrees. I'm Casey Egan with the Ottawa Valley's breaking and local news.

0: 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Here's what's happening in Renfrew.
1: Good morning, I'm Casey Egan. Here's what's coming up over the next 48 hours. It's everything you need to know.
2: The Shawville Fair is turning 170 this year, and the celebration is already underway. The five-day fair brings together midway rides, food, music, and plenty of local agricultural heritage, with an all-inclusive ticket covering the midway, onstage entertainment, and the Ag Hall. Here in Renfrew today also brings a pretty unusual competition. The Safety Truck Rodeo has the region's top municipal truck and plow operators putting their precision driving skills to the test as they battle for the title of Mr. Plow and a chance to compete provincially. Spectators can bring a chair or blanket and watch from Mattaway Park. And in Eganville tonight, the Legion's Thursday dinner and dance turns dinner into a full evening out with pork chop, roasted potatoes, and corn, followed by live music. Dinner runs from 5 until 6 with music until 8. The Renfrew County Fair Jackpot 50-50 is also underway this month, raising money for community events and improvements through the Cobden, Arnprior, and Renfrew Agricultural Societies. You can get all the details on these events and more at renfrewtoday.ca. Just click the 48 in the news feed. I'm Steve Berard, and that's what's happening around town.
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1: Here's the Ottawa Valley's three-day forecast from the RenfrewToday.ca newsroom. There is a yellow fog advisory in effect this morning as fog patches will limit visibility on the roads. That fog will dissipate this morning. Afterwards, a mix of sun and cloud, a high of 25, feeling like 30. Then tonight, mainly cloudy with more fog developing after midnight, a low of 14. Tomorrow, cloudy with a high of 22, feeling like 25. And on Saturday, a mix of sun and cloud, a high of 24. Right now it's 20 degrees. I'm Casey Egan with the Ottawa Valley's breaking and local news.

0: is human gone. 96.1 MyFM in the morning. Congratulations again to the winners of our Shawville Fair passes. That was a few weeks ago. Gave those away. Shawville Fair is here. It's today. It's go time. We're going to take a look at weather details for it here coming up in just a few with a local news at 8 o'clock. Alina's going to be set up there thanks to Thompson's Corner Store in Portage, bringing us some reports from the Shawville Fair later on this afternoon. This fair starting today, going through Holiday Monday from Demolition Derby, all the live entertainment, tons of family entertainment. Alina's going to fill us in on all the details. A question that often comes up is people talk about pricing, and each day is different. Yes, your daily admission includes admission in through the gate, midway, all the shows, all the entertainment, everything listed at shawvillefair.ca is included. Today is $20. Tomorrow's $25. Saturday and Sunday, $30. Monday back down to $25. Children under the age of 2 not riding rides are free. Daily admission, again, all of that is included with that daily admission. So it's a pretty cool way to do it. That's what they've been well known for, and including all of their amazing entertainment that they get at the Shawville Fair. Starts today. Alini's there later on. ShawvilleFair.ca.
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2: We'll start with a belated happy birthday this morning from yesterday. This is to Daniel Lioness. Happy 43rd birthday, Dan. Love Brianna and Nevea.
0: Nevea. I like that name. That's heaven backwards, yes? Heaven, yeah.
2: H-E-A-V-E. Yes! Ah, oh, I like that's that. Nice.
0: September 3rd. Happiest of birthdays going out to Dr. Lauren Scott from RCRC. Happy birthday to you, Lauren. Enjoy your day.
2: Happy birthday to Ginger Morrow, 45 years young, from your family.
0: And lastly, one texted in. This came to us from Tracy.
2: Yeah, it's for Bud Rice, who is turning 95. Happy birthday with love from Tracy and Rich. Keep sharing all your wisdom.
0: I love it. Well, coming up to 8 o'clock, local news, sports, weather, and then we're going to get back into chatting about skydiving, jumping out of an airplane. Could you? Would you? 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
1: Good morning. Some early morning fog causing difficulty on the roads this morning. Otherwise, a mix of sun and cloud, a high of 25. I'm Casey Egan in the RenforToday.ca newsroom. August temperatures across the Ottawa Valley were close to normal, but it was a much wetter month than usual. Environment Canada says the region received as much as twice of its normal rainfall. Ottawa recorded 142 millimeters, or 180% of its usual amount, while temperatures averaged about 0.3 degrees below normal. The agency also highlighted the August 12th storm, which brought strong winds, fallen trees, and flooding. With harvest season fast approaching, the Renfrew County and District Health Unit say some items available at your local farmstead's laneway will require more scrutiny than others. Fresh uncut fruits and vegetables, pure maple syrup and honey, and eggs produced on the property do not require inspection before being sold. However, public health inspectors will need to check jams and jellies, pickled vegetables, and certain baked goods as per provincial regulations. The RCDHU welcomes any local businesses who may have questions about the process to get in touch. Cobden residents may have to deal with discolored tap water for a few more days. Whitewater Region says the Ontario Clean Water Agency is expected to continue intensive directional flushing of the village's water system to scour and remove manganese and other sediments from their pipes. Manganese from Muskrat Lake has been linked to the yellow and brown tint in the local water supply. Anyone still experiencing that tint can run their cold water taps until they run clear. And the Shawville Fair begins its 170th anniversary today. General Manager Mavis Hanna is encouraging guests to explore every corner of the local fairgrounds and discover what's happening over the next 5 days, including the Demolition Derby, the Pontiac Fireman's Challenge, food, midway fun, and a stacked lineup of live music.
2: We have Big Wreck on Friday night, Jackson Dean on Saturday night, and on Sunday we have Chris Jensen. 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We also have this year, hasn't been here for a long time, is a full professional lumberjack show.
1: Tickets are available online and at the door. After 9 this morning, get the full local news rundown sent straight to your email. Sign up at renfrewtoday.ca. In sports, the Renfrew Wolves start their preseason tune-up tomorrow as they play the Bears in Smiths Falls. Last night in baseball, Toronto beat Cleveland 11-0, and the NBA has cleared the way for Kawhi Leonard to return to the Toronto Raptors following a salary cap investigation into the Los Angeles Clippers. Leonard will not be suspended and his contract remains valid, meaning a trade to Toronto can now move forward, while the Clippers must forfeit 5 first-round picks and pay a fine of $30 million. I'm Casey Egan with the news that keeps you connected to where you live. The Ottawa Valley's 3-day weather is next.
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1: Here's the Ottawa Valley's three-day forecast from the RenfrewToday.ca newsroom. There is a yellow fog advisory in effect this morning as fog patches will limit visibility on the roads. That fog will dissipate this morning. Afterwards, a mix of sun and cloud, a high of 25, feeling like 30. Then tonight, mainly cloudy with more fog developing after midnight, a low of 14. Tomorrow, cloudy with a high of 22, feeling like 25. And on Saturday, a mix of sun and cloud, a high of 24. Right now it's 20 degrees. I'm Casey Egan with the Ottawa Valley's breaking and local news.

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1: Good morning. I'm Casey Egan. Time for What's Good in the Valley, where we catch up with local newsmakers and people doing interesting things in the community.
2: Talking about sexual health can still feel awkward for a lot of people, but one certified sex therapist says having those conversations can make a difference. Taylor McConaughey says shame and misconceptions can make it difficult for people to talk about their bodies, relationships, and sexual wellness.
3: This deserves to take up space, even if it is something that for a lot of people it's uncomfortable. This is how we make it comfortable, by it taking up space, by us talking about it, by it having its own place instead of it being something that we shove in a corner.
2: She reminds that September is Sexual Health Awareness Month, and simply making room for those conversations can help change that.
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5: Here's the Ottawa Valley's three-day forecast from the RenforToday.ca newsroom. There is a yellow fog advisory in effect this morning as fog patches will limit visibility on the roads. That fog will dissipate this morning. Afterwards, a mix of sun and cloud, a high of 25, feeling like 30. Then tonight, mainly cloudy with more fog developing after midnight, a low of 14. Tomorrow, cloudy with a high of 22, feeling like 25. And on Saturday, a mix of sun and cloud, a high of 24. Right now it's 20 degrees. I'm Casey Egan with the Ottawa Valley's breaking and local news.

0: 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Here's what's happening in Renfrew.
1: Good morning, I'm Casey Egan. Here's what's coming up over the next 48 hours. It's everything you need to know.
2: Friday has a little something for families, food lovers, and anyone who enjoys a good fiddle tune. The Pembroke Fiddling Association's 48th Annual Fiddle and Step Dance Championship gets underway tomorrow and continues Saturday at Festival Hall. 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For something a little more casual, the Aaron Pryor Legion's Burger Friday is back tomorrow at lunchtime. Burgers, sausages, hot dogs, fries, and poutine are on the menu, with the bar open for refreshments. 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And in Horton Township, Friday morning means story time. The Renfrew Public Library brings its weekly program to the Horton Community Center for kids aged 2 to 6, combining stories and a chance for little ones to enjoy some time with other young readers. Meanwhile, the Renfrew Junior A Wolves are set for preseason action, visiting Smiths Falls on Friday before hosting the Bears on Saturday at the MyFM Center. You can get all the details on these events and more at renfrewtoday.ca. Just click the 48 in the news feed. I'm Steve Berard, and that's what's happening around town.
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1: A mix of sun and cloud with a high of 25 degrees, the humidex near 30. Then tonight, mainly cloudy with more fog developing after midnight, a low of 14. Tomorrow, cloudy with a high of 22, feeling like 25. And on Saturday, a mix of sun and cloud, a high of 24. Right now it's 20 degrees. I'm Casey Egan with the Ottawa Valley's breaking and local news.

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1: Good morning. Some early morning fog causing difficulty on the roads this morning. Otherwise, a mix of sun and cloud, a high of 25. I'm Casey Egan in the RenforToday.ca newsroom. Local farmsteads have received a reminder that some of what they sell on site does require a check-in with the health inspector. The Renfrew County and District Health Unit says provincial regulations mean that they do need to check items like jams and jellies, pickled vegetables, and certain baked goods. However, fresh uncut produce, pure maple syrup and honey, and eggs made on the property do not. Local businesses can learn more about the process and ask questions by calling or emailing the RCDHU. Meanwhile, Renfrew will host the best municipal vehicle drivers from across the region this morning. The Renfrew County Road Supervisors Association's Safety Truck Rodeo takes over part of the MyFM Center's parking lots today, showcasing the expertise that goes into keeping roads safe all year round, according to the town's engineering director, Andrea Bishop.
2: Our municipal equipment operators are essential to maintaining roads. A lot of that is done in the winter, clearing snow and managing infrastructure. And in the winter, a lot of their work is done before most of us are even awake. We would notice if they were not on the roads.
1: Spectators are welcome to watch from Mattaway Park. Another of the Ottawa Valley's treasured traditions is also about to get underway. The 48th Annual Canadian Fiddle and Step Dance Championship goes Friday and Saturday at Pembroke's Festival Hall. It's the first year the competition has national status, meaning the winners, crowned this weekend, will move on to the national championships. And the federal government has extended the 10-cent-a-liter gas tax holiday into 2027. First announced in April, the holiday was set to end on Labor Day, but the finance minister announced that extension yesterday. The government intends to return the tax to half of its regular rate at the end of January before resuming it fully on April 1st of next year. After 9 this morning, get the full local news rundown sent straight to your email. Sign up at renfrewtoday.ca. In sports, the Renfrew Wolves start their preseason tune-up tomorrow as they play the Bears in Smiths Falls. Last night in baseball, Toronto beat Cleveland 11-0, and the NBA has cleared the way for Kawhi Leonard to return to the Toronto Raptors following a salary cap investigation into the Los Angeles Clippers. Leonard will not be suspended and his contract remains valid, meaning a trade to Toronto can now move forward, while the Clippers must forfeit 5 first-round picks and pay a fine of $30 million. I'm Casey Egan with the news that keeps you connected to where you live. The Ottawa Valley's 3-day weather is next.
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1: A mix of sun and cloud with a high of 25 degrees, the Humidex near 30. Then tonight, mainly cloudy with more fog developing after midnight, a low of 14. Tomorrow, cloudy with a high of 22, feeling like 25. And on Saturday, a mix of sun and cloud, a high of 24. Right now it's 20 degrees. I'm Casey Egan with the Ottawa Valley's breaking and local news.

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1: Good morning. I'm Casey Egan. Time for What's Good in the Valley, where we catch up with local newsmakers and people doing interesting things in the community.
2: September is Sexual Health Awareness Month, and therapist Taylor McConaughey says sexual wellness should be viewed as part of a person's overall health. She says the conversation needs to go beyond the risks many people learned about growing up.
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2: Sexual Health Awareness Month provides an opportunity to challenge old misconceptions, reduce shame, and make conversations about sexual wellness feel more normal.
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5: 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Hopefully, we will see you again soon.
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1: A mix of sun and cloud with a high of 25 degrees, the humidex near 30. Then tonight, mainly cloudy with more fog developing after midnight, a low

0: Jamie and Lorena, 96.1 MyFM. Here's what's happening in Renfrew.
1: Good morning, I'm Casey Egan. Here's what's coming up over the next 48 hours. It's everything you need to know.
2: The Shawville Fair is turning 170 this year, and the celebration is already underway. The five-day fair brings together midway rides, food, music, and plenty of local agricultural heritage, with an all-inclusive ticket covering the midway, onstage entertainment, and the Ag Hall. Here in Renfrew today also brings a pretty unusual competition. The Safety Truck Rodeo has the region's top municipal truck and plow operators putting their precision driving skills to the test as they battle for the title of Mr. Plow and a chance to compete provincially. Spectators can bring a chair or blanket and watch from Mattaway Park. And in Eganville tonight, the Legion's Thursday dinner and dance turns dinner into a full evening out with pork chop, roasted potatoes, and corn, followed by live music. Dinner runs from 5 until 6 with music until 8. The Renfrew County Fair Jackpot 50-50 is also underway this month, raising money for community events and improvements through the Cobden, Arnprior, and Renfrew Agricultural Societies. You can get all the details on these events and more at renfrewtoday.ca. Just click the 48 in the news feed. I'm Steve Berard, and that's what's happening around town.
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1: A mix of sun and cloud with a high of 25 degrees, the humidex near 30. Then tonight, mainly cloudy with more fog developing after midnight, a low of 14. Tomorrow, cloudy with a high of 22, feeling like 25. And on Saturday, a mix of sun and cloud, a high of 24. Right now it's 20 degrees. I'm Casey Egan with the Ottawa Valley's breaking and local news.

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1: 96.1 MyFM in the morning. Congratulations again to the winners of our Shawville Fair passes. That was a few weeks ago. Gave those away. Shawville Fair is here. It's today. It's go time. We're going to take a look at weather details for it here coming up in just a few with a local news at 8 o'clock. Alini's going to be set up there thanks to Thompson's Corner Store in Portage, bringing us some reports from the Shawville Fair later on this afternoon. This fair starting today, going through Holiday Monday, from Demolition Derby, all the live entertainment, tons of family entertainment. Alina's going to fill us in on all the details. A question that often comes up is people talk about pricing, and each day is different. Yes, your daily admission includes admission in through the gate, midway, all the shows, all the entertainment, everything listed at shawvillefair.ca is included. Today is $20. Tomorrow's $25. Saturday and Sunday, $30. Monday back down to $25. Children under the age of 2 not riding rides are free. Daily admission, again, all of that is included with that daily admission. So it's a pretty cool way to do it. That's what they've been well known for, and including all of their amazing entertainment that they get at the Shawville Fair. Starts today. Alini's there later on.

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0: Julie Black, 7 Day Fool on MyFM on the Thursday of the first week of September. The long weekend right in front of us. You can taste it almost. And it's Adam Weeks here with you. Great batch of music coming up with some Tracy Chapman to kick things off in a couple of minutes. But speaking of great music, something unthinkable has happened here. Just 1 week after Dolly Parton passed away at the age of 80, vandals targeted her Hollywood Walk of Fame star, scratching and obscuring her name on the plaque. Now, the good news is repairs were already planned because it had some pre-existing cracks. The replacement star was set already to be unveiled this coming Friday, and the damaged star was originally presented June 14th of 1984 alongside Sylvester Stallone. And Dolly Parton has a second star as well from 2018 with Emmylou Harris and Linda Ronstadt. Now, the question here is, who is vandalizing Dolly Parton's star? I think we have to come up with a special kind of punishment for something like that. I'm kind of hoping for the sake of the vandal's safety that nobody figures out who did this. You don't go around vandalizing Dolly Parton's star on the Walk of Fame. That's all I can say about that. We'll take a break, get back into the music. We also have a look at what's going on in just a minute, queuing you up for a long weekend with MyFM.
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1: The Renfrew County and District Health Unit is welcoming any local farmstead or businesses who sell food to reach out to them if they have any questions about which food requires inspections by public health officials. The Renfrew County Road Supervisor Association brings their safety truck rodeo to Renfrew for the first time today, showcasing the expertise that municipal vehicle drivers use to keep roads safe all year round. And the federal government has extended their 10-cent a liter gas tax holiday into 2027. Everything that matters in Renfrew and Armpryor, you'll hear it on 96.1 MyFM. 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
1: A mix of sun and cloud with a high of 25 degrees, the humidex near 30. Then tonight, mainly cloudy with more fog developing after midnight, a low of 14. Tomorrow, cloudy with a high of 22, feeling like 25. And on Saturday, a mix of sun and cloud, a high of 24. I'm Casey Egan with the Ottawa Valley's breaking and local news.

0: Straight from the Heart on MyFM. That was Bryan Adams. And Brazil just passed a new concert regulation straight from the heart. It's nicknamed the Taylor Swift Law. This would have been handy at Woodstock 99 if you know about the $11 waters and everybody dehydrated. This concert regulation, the Taylor Swift Law, requires free drinking water at events with over 1,000 attendees. It also cracks down on digital scalping. And this follows a death in 2023, a concert goer in Rio de Janeiro who died from heat exhaustion at Taylor Swift's Eras show. The moral of the story here, people need water. So the Taylor Swift Law means that in Brazil now, any event over 1,000 attendees, there's free water. And let this be a reminder to go grab your water bottle right now and keep hydrated today.
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1: Environment Canada is predicting September will be a rather wet month for the Ottawa Valley after the region saw as much as twice the usual amount of rain in August. Cobden residents may have to deal with discolored tap water for a few more days, will continue flushing their pipes of manganese and other sediments. 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
8: A mix of sun and cloud with a high of 25 degrees, the humidex near 30. Then tonight, mainly cloudy with more fog developing after midnight, a low of 14. Tomorrow, cloudy with a high of 22, feeling like 25. And on Saturday, a mix of sun and cloud, a high of 24. I'm Casey Egan with the Ottawa Valley's breaking and local news.

0: Renfrew's 96.1 MyFM. We are looking forward to an evening of art and music coming up Saturday, September 12th at St. Andrew's Presbyterian Church. That's on Daniel Street North in Arnprior. It's 7 till 9 on the 12th. 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
0: Adam Weeks out of here for the day, but when we speak again, it'll be Friday before the long weekend. Getting excited, I hope you've got plans for Labor Day. I bought an inner tube and I'm going to float down a river. So for now, we'll take a look at news, sports, and weather on MyFM coming up at 12 o'clock.

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0: 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Here's what's happening in Renfrew.
1: Good afternoon. A mix of sun and cloud, and we could see some showers before the evening. A high of 25, feeling like 30. I'm Casey Egan in the RenfrewToday.ca newsroom. Renfrew residents have been asked to be thoughtful when it comes to the public garbage bins in the downtown core. The town says they have received reports that some of the bins, despite being emptied every Tuesday and Thursday, have been filled to overflowing with full garbage bags and other inappropriate debris. Town staff want the public's help in keeping the downtown clean and welcoming for everyone by not placing household or business garbage in or beside those bins. It was a soggy August across the Ottawa Valley, and that may continue into September. Environment Canada says rainfall totals in the region were between 175 and 200% of normal last month, while temperatures remained generally close to seasonal values. Looking ahead, the agency expects September to remain wetter than normal across much of southern and northeastern Ontario. Local farmsteads have received a reminder that some of what they sell on site does require a check-in with a local health inspector. The Renfrew County and District Health Unit says provincial regulations mean they do need to check items like jams and jellies, pickled vegetables, and certain baked goods. However, fresh uncut produce, pure maple syrup and honey, and eggs made on the property do not. Local businesses can learn more about the process and ask questions by calling or emailing the RCDHU. And on that note, agriculture will be key for the Shawville Fair as it opens today for 5 days of food, fun, and entertainment. On top of traditional 4-H shows for horses, cows, goats, and more, General Manager Mavis Hanna says guests will have plenty of chances to learn about friendly farm animals of all sizes.
2: We have a pop-up tent that will be going around the grounds in which people can get up close and personal with little baby animals. Plus, new this year, we have a beef breed show. So we're going to educate people all about uses, all about what they eat, what they like.
1: Everything at the event is included in your ticket, which can be bought online or at the gate. In sports, the Renfrew Wolves start their preseason tune-up tomorrow as they play the Bears in Smiths Falls. This afternoon in baseball, Jose Soriano gets the start for the Toronto Blue Jays as they play Game 3 against the Cleveland Guardians. And looking ahead in the CFL, Montreal plays BC on Friday. I'm Casey Egan with the news that keeps you connected to where you live. The Ottawa Valley's three-day weather is next.
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1: A mix of sun and cloud this afternoon with a slight chance of showers before the evening, a high of 25 degrees, the humidex near 30. Then tonight, mainly cloudy with that chance of showers extending into the early evening, some fog developing after midnight as well. Altogether, a low of 14. Tomorrow, fog dissipating in the morning, otherwise cloudy with a high of 22, feeling like 25. And on Saturday, a mix of sun and cloud with a chance for more rain, a high of 23. I'm Casey Egan with the Ottawa Valley's breaking and local news.

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0: Maya fam, it is Emily. Well, we are going to take a look at my impossible question of the day. Now, I am curious if you'll get this one. I'll give you a hint after I give you the question. What do Canadians drink more than any other country in the world? Now, I'll give you a hint. 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
6: A mix of sun and cloud this afternoon with a slight chance of showers before the evening, a high of 25 degrees, the humidex near 30. Then tonight, mainly cloudy with that chance of showers extending into the early evening, some fog developing after midnight as well. Altogether, a low of 14. Tomorrow, fog dissipating in the morning, otherwise cloudy with a high of 22, feeling like 25. And on Saturday, a mix of sun and cloud with a chance for more rain, a high of 23. I'm Casey Egan with the Ottawa Valley's breaking and local news.

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0: the one about Matthew Perry. Well, that is going to be a Netflix documentary, MyFM, your at work and at home station. There's going to be a Netflix three-part documentary coming out this October. And again, it's called The One About Matthew Perry, in which his sister, Maya, is actually going to talk about what happened for the first time. Going to highlight his death and all about his life. Now prepare to cry, because his book is quite sad too. If you've read his memoir that he wrote before his passing, I can see this one being quite sad too. I'm going to need some tissues. So looking forward to that one coming out this October.
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1: Temperatures across the Ottawa Valley were roughly in line with normal values for the month of August, but Environment Canada says it was far wetter than usual for the region. The agency has released its monthly weather review, saying the valley saw nearly double its normal precipitation for last month, a trend that's expected to continue through September. Riverside Park in Pembroke has once again become Fiddle Park, with people already camped out and more streaming in every day ahead of this weekend's 48th annual Canadian Fiddle and Step Dance Championship. The competition goes Friday and Saturday at Festival Hall. I'm Steve Berard. 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
4: A mix of sun and cloud this afternoon with a slight chance of showers before the evening, a high of 25 degrees, the humidex near 30. Then tonight, mainly cloudy with that chance of showers extending into the early evening, some fog developing after midnight as well. Altogether, a low of 14. Tomorrow, fog dissipating in the morning, otherwise cloudy with a high of 22, feeling like 25. And on Saturday, a mix of sun and cloud with a chance for more rain, a high of 23. I'm Casey Egan with the Ottawa Valley's breaking and local news.

0: Maya fam, it is Emily. Dancing with the Stars has announced its cast, and there are some celebrities on here. Like, we have Tyler Cameron, who is a reality TV star, Jenna Dewan, Amber Glenn. There's also Moira Higgins. She's also a reality star. You may know her. And Connor Levitt, you may know him as well from Secret Lives of Mormon Wives, Sarah Jane Nadar, and Taylor Hansen, just to name a few people. But with Dancing with the Stars, it is the 35th season. And I'm curious, if you're a fan and you watch the show, what are some things you'd like to see brought back? We're going to get into that conversation coming up. So let me know, what twists and turns with Dancing with the Stars would you like to see come back this season? 855-WIN-MY-FM. That's 855-946-6936.
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0: 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Coming up, we are talking Dancing with the Stars. Now, there has been some really fun twists and turns they've done in the past, and I'm curious what ones you'd like to see this season. Well, let me know at 855-WIN-MY-FM.

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0: My FM, it is Emily. Well, there's going to be some little twists in for Dancing with the Stars as it is this season coming up. There's the first ever pregnant pro. Whitney Carson is pregnant. And then also there's going to be the next pro winner debut, Adele Zachman. She earned her spot from a full-fledged pro after winning an inaugural spinoff series. There's going to be a same-sex partnership and expanded cast and dynamic pairs as well. But I wanted to know, what are some things that you would like to see brought back? Well, there's one that someone said they'd like to see the partner swap happen again. That caused some chaos with it, but it also was neat to see how people can adapt with different partners. So would you like to see a partner swap? Or trios again. That was another good one. Eliminated pros came back and joined another team. What do you think about these twists and turns? Would you like to see that again? 855-WIN-MY-FM.
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1: Riverside Park in Pembroke has once again become Fiddle Park, with people already camped out and more streaming in every day ahead of this weekend's 48th annual Canadian Fiddle and Step Dance Championship. The competition goes Friday and Saturday at Festival Hall. Temperatures across the Ottawa Valley were roughly in line with normal values for the month of August, but Environment Canada says it was far wetter than usual for the region. The agency has released its monthly weather review, saying the valley saw nearly double its normal precipitation for last month, a trend that's expected to continue through September. I'm Steve Berard. Everything that matters in Renfrew, you'll hear it here on 96.1 MyFM. 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
15: A mix of sun and cloud this afternoon with a slight chance of showers before the evening, a high of 25 degrees, the humidex near 30. Then tonight, mainly cloudy with that chance of showers extending into the early evening, some fog developing after midnight as well. Altogether, a low of 14. Tomorrow, fog dissipating in the morning, otherwise cloudy with a high of 22, feeling like 25. And on Saturday, a mix of sun and cloud with a chance for more rain, a high of 23. I'm Casey Egan with the Ottawa Valley's breaking and local news.

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0: 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Keith and Wendy are coming up after 3 o'clock here, Somber.

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2: All right, time to get down to business. Wendy, you've got a word all loaded up in the chamber. You're ready to fire it at us. So let's get to it. I'm feeling good today.
0: I was going to say no chit-chatting because I got to make sure I say this right and it's in my head right now. Recalcitrant.
2: Recalcitrant.
0: Yes.
2: Ooh.
0: Ooh, we're ooing.
2: Yep. If I had to guess what this isn't good.
0: Reversal.
2: Recalcitrant. Would that be something that's redundant?
0: No.
2: Okay, then I'm out.
0: You're out? Do you want a sentence?
2: Sure.
0: The magazine aimed at parents and caregivers of young children will include the latest in child development science as well as practical information. This is a long sentence. Like tricks for persuading even the most recalcitrant toddler to cooperate.
2: One that doesn't listen.
0: Yeah. So basically someone who's stubborn, refuses to obey rules or orders like you.
2: Oh.
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1: Temperatures across the Ottawa Valley were roughly in line with normal values for the month of August, but Environment Canada says it was far wetter than usual for the region. The agency has released its monthly weather review, saying the valley saw nearly double its normal precipitation for last month, a trend that's expected to continue through September. Riverside Park in Pembroke has once again become Fiddle Park, with people already camped out and more streaming in every day ahead of this weekend's 48th annual Canadian Fiddle and Step Dance Championship. The competition goes Friday and Saturday at Festival Hall. I'm Steve Berard. 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

A mix of sun and cloud this afternoon with a slight chance of showers before the evening. A high of 25 degrees, the humidex near 30. Then tonight, mainly cloudy with that chance of showers extending into the early evening. Some fog developing after midnight as well. Altogether, a low of 14. Tomorrow, fog dissipating in the morning. Otherwise, cloudy with a high of 22, feeling like 25. And on Saturday, a mix of sun and cloud with a chance for more rain, a high of 23. I'm Casey Egan with the Ottawa Valley's breaking and local news.

0: My Fem in the Afternoon, it's Wendy and Keith. Have you gotten your PSL on?
1: I'm not a PSL guy. I don't dig on the pumpkin.
0: I'm also impressed that you knew what PSL meant.
1: I'm hip with the lingo. But no, my wife is a big PSL pumpkin spice frog.

0: the lay persons out there. So yeah, she waits until the season comes. As they first get in store, she's right there in line. So
1: she's one of those.
0: Yeah, I stick with the more Canadian maple.
1: Mm.
0: This is my maple season.
1: How Canadian of you. Yes, I know lots of people love their pumpkin spice lattes and they get it first thing, but mm-hmm. I am in denial because if I have that PSL, that means that we are heading into colder seasons. And not that I don't like fall, but I am I'm just trying to hold on to the warmer months a little bit longer.
0: Ooh, you better hold on tighter because they are slipping away.
1: My fam in the afternoon, it's Wendy and Keith. Are you ready to defend not just yourself, but an entire species?
0: Oh, this sounds like it's going to be fun.
2: Notice how all women's problems begin with men? Mental illness, menstrual cramps, mental breakdowns, menopause, gynecologist, and when we have real trouble, it's a hysterectomy.
0: So in defense of men, I will say that it's not our fault. You can't take a joke.
1: Whoa.
0: Oh, wait, this just in. I will be sleeping on the couch tonight. Okay, perfect.
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1: My fam in the afternoon is Wendy and Keith. What's coming up next hour?
0: We are going to be talking about a piece of physical media that's making a big resurgence for some reason. I don't know why, but we'll talk about that. Plus, we're going to be talking about award season and one movie making a great big push. That's all coming up next hour on My FM.

0: It's 4 o'clock. Here's what's happening in Renfrew.
1: Good afternoon. Partly cloudy tonight with showers in some areas, so pack an umbrella if you're heading out for the evening. I'm Steve Barrard. Here's what's happening in the Ottawa Valley. September is Sexual Health Awareness Month, and therapist Taylor McConaughey says sexual wellness should be viewed as part of a person's overall health. She says the conversation needs to go beyond the risks many people learned about growing up.
2: A lot of the times we're expanding into areas such as pleasure, empowerment, autonomy, and not just focusing on risk prevention, which is usually when most of us think about sexual health, what comes to mind.
1: Sexual Health Awareness Month provides an opportunity to challenge old misconceptions, reduce shame, and make conversations about sexual wellness feel more normal. August temperatures across the Ottawa Valley were close to normal, but it was a much wetter month than usual. Environment and Climate Change Canada says the region received between 175 and 200% of its normal rainfall. Ottawa recorded 142 millimeters, or 180% of its usual amount, while temperatures averaged about 0.3 degrees below normal. The agency also highlighted the August 12th storm, which brought strong winds, fallen trees, and flooding. With harvest season fast approaching, the Renfrew County and District Health Unit says some items available at your local Farmstead's laneway require more scrutiny than others. Fresh, uncut fruits and vegetables, pure maple syrup and honey, and eggs produced on the property don't require inspection before being sold. However, public health inspectors will need to check jams and jellies, pickled vegetables, and certain baked goods as per provincial regulations. The RCDHU welcomes any local business who may have questions about the process to contact them. After 9 this morning, get the full local news rundown sent straight to your email. Sign up at renfrewtoday.ca. In sports and Major League Baseball action, Toronto beat Cleveland yesterday 11-0. Toronto is now just a game and a half back of Cleveland for the final wildcard spot in the American League. The two teams are currently facing off again. In the NBA, the league has cleared the way for Kawhi Leonard to return to the Toronto Raptors following a salary cap investigation into the LA Clippers. Leonard won't be suspended and his contract remains valid, meaning a trade to Toronto can now move forward, while the Clippers must forfeit 5 first-round picks and pay a fine of $30 million. I'm Steve Barrard with the news that keeps you connected to where you live. The Valley's three-day weather is next.
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1: Partly cloudy tonight with some fog rolling in and a 30% chance of evening showers, low of 13. Cloudy tomorrow with a 40% chance of afternoon showers. That fog will dissipate in the morning. High of 23, feeling like 28 with the humidity. On Saturday, a mix of sun and clouds with a 40% chance of showers and high of 23. Sunday, sunny with a high of 24. 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

0: Tech Ebony Afternoon. It's Wendy and Keith.
1: And did you know that for the first time in a long time, CD sales are actually up in 2026?
0: Oh, why do you think that is?
1: I honestly have no idea. It's like you can't buy a car that has a CD player in it anymore. Like, it's not like you can just find CD players anywhere. They don't make Discmans. Like, I don't know why, but it's true. It's actually outselling vinyl right now, which is very, very strange. Like, when's the last time you actually bought a CD?
0: Yeah, I can't even think. Like, I can think of people who have bought vinyl because they have the record players. Mm-hmm. But also, too, I feel like a lot of artists have, like Taylor Swift, who we just heard from, have made that popular because they put out the various editions, the various, like, certain pictures go with certain CDs. But they do that for vinyl, too, so I don't know.
1: It's a mystery. I have literally no idea, but whatever it is, maybe it's a good thing the physical media is coming back.
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3: This is Alini Stuker live on location for MyFM, and we're officially live from the Shawville Fair. The gates are open. The fair will officially start at 5, so be ready. Come on over. Everything is set up. It's looking beautiful. And I couldn't start this without talking to the person that's been doing this for years, Miss Mavis. Mavis, tell me a little bit about how long you've been doing the fair or being part of the fair.
4: Well, life, I've really been a part of the fair my whole life. My family showed a cattle, and I was, of course, involved with that, 4-H. Then I was on the board. I've been the president of the fair, too, and I just love it all.
3: That's wonderful. So what does it mean to now be celebrating 170 years of Shawville Fair?
4: It just shows how many dedicated people came before us, how many people were so interested in promoting agriculture, promoting our community, and also promoting Shawville.
3: That's absolutely true. And one thing, so every year you bring something special, something new into it, not even talking about the amazing entertainment acts that you always bring every year. What's like your favorite new thing for this year's fair?
4: Well, I'm going to say three things.
3: Okay.
4: The first is we have a beautiful mural at our front gate commemorating the 170 years of our fair. We also have a beautiful new gate, which is absolutely stunning. And this year we have a salute to the lumber industry.
3: Okay.
4: And we have a fantastic lumberjack show going to go on all week.
3: All right. So you've heard from Mavis first, and all the great things coming up. I think my favorite is the one I'm most excited about is the baby animals coming up, the pop-ups coming around town. And folks, so MyFM at the Shawville Fair is brought to you by Dipperdown Thompson, your corner store right here in Portage du Four, only 5 minutes away from Shawville, and with the support of Bristol Auto Performance for all your vehicle needs. 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

0: I should have made more money off that. Yeah. But that's...
1: I mean, but, like, fair, because they put a lot of work into it, and, like, it's more successful than they thought. So I kind of get it. But also, to go for Oscars while all this is going on, I feel like that's kind of a rowdy move.
0: Yeah, but, I mean, you got it. You got to make moves at some point, and there's never going to be a good time to do anything. Also, like, I mean, if you're just a producer on the movie, like, are you really doing anything other than being a cash cow?
1: We're going to have lots of producers after us now.
0: Oh, no.
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3: All right, Delaney Stuker, live on location from MyFM, and we are minutes away from the midway to open, and it looks just beautiful. Everything is ready and ready to go. The stage is almost all done up for the entertainment that starts tomorrow. And you don't want to miss. Big Rack is going to be the big attraction for tomorrow, but there's a few other huge acts coming up tomorrow. We have here a special person that has not done an interview with us yet, but we caught him on the move. And it's the president of the board for the Shawville Fair. I'm going to let him introduce himself and tell a little bit about what does it mean to be the president of the fair on this big fair and celebrating 170 years.
4: Yeah, we're celebrating 170 years. President of the Shawville Fair for a third year.
3: And your name?
4: Ralph Lang.
3: There you go.
4: So, yeah, we're getting ready for the fair. The midway's all ready to roll. The stage is going in. We just pulled in the bleachers into the truck pull. It's going to run at 7 o'clock. New runway this year. We moved it outside the ring, so that's it's awesome. A little change for everybody.
3: Mm-hmm. So what's the most exciting thing for you about the fair? Like, what's your favorite thing about fair?
4: I love it setting it up, and I love to see it go back in the box and all the people that come, and I like to make it bigger and better every year and deal with the crowds, and it's been going good, and our volunteers are awesome. We got a good group of directors and volunteers, so the final touches are going on it right now and finishing up the last jobs we all forgot.
3: Do you know how many volunteers in total you would have for the fair, or like an average?
4: Volunteers, I would say no idea, but I think last year I did the math and it was like 4,000 man hours goes
3: that
4: into setting
3: wild.
4: Up. Yeah.
3: That is crazy. That is amazing. So you heard it firsthand here. There is many, many hours of volunteers putting this event together for you and your family. There is something for all group ages and everything. So come on over. Shawville Fair started today, and it's going all weekend long, all the way to Monday, the holiday. And the MyFM at the fair is brought to you by Deppener Thompson, your corner store right here in Portage de Four, with the support of Boutique Shawville Shoes right on Main Street, a small town service that goes the extra mile for you. Tune in for more updates right here from the Shawville Fair.
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1: weather. Partly cloudy tonight with some fog rolling in and a 30% chance of evening showers, low of 13. Cloudy tomorrow with a 40% chance of afternoon showers. That fog will dissipate in the morning. High of 23, feeling like 28 with the humidity. On Saturday, a mix of sun and clouds with a 40% chance of showers and high of 23. Sunday, sunny with a high of 24. My-

0: 5 a.m. in the afternoon, it's Wendy and Keith.
1: And I don't know about you, my bank account's feeling a little light.
0: Does that mean that you want to give me whatever is left in your bank account?
1: No. If you want these butterflies that fly open when I, like, open my wallet here, you can have those. But we do have something coming very, very soon that I think, well, it's not going to help me. But if you're feeling like I do and you need a little something else. A little pick-me-up in the financial department. Jimmy and Lorena are going to have more info on that for you Tuesday morning right after the long weekend. So you can go party, drain your bank account, do whatever you got to do. And then Tuesday, you could listen, play, and win with MyFM.
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1: There's a brand new look coming to the $20 bill. Maybe you've seen it already. If not, we'll get you all caught up with whose mug's going on there and maybe when you can expect it on MyFM.

0: It's 5 o'clock. Here's what's happening in Renfrew.
1: Good afternoon. Partly cloudy tonight with showers in some areas, so pack an umbrella if you're heading out for the evening. I'm Steve Berard. Here's what's happening in the Ottawa Valley. Renfrew residents have been asked to be thoughtful when it comes to the public garbage bins in the downtown core. The town says they've received reports that some of the bins, despite being emptied every Tuesday and Thursday, have been filled to overflowing with full garbage bags and other inappropriate debris. Town staff want the public's help in keeping the downtown clean and welcoming for everyone by not placing household or business garbage in or beside the bins. It was a soggy August in the Ottawa Valley, and that may continue into September. Environment Canada says rainfall totals in the region were between 175 and 200% of normal last month, while temperatures generally stayed close to seasonal values. Looking ahead, the agency expects September to remain wetter than normal across much of southern and northeastern Ontario. Agriculture will be key to the Shawville Fair, which opens today for 5 days of fun, food, and entertainment. On top of the traditional 4-H shows for horses, cows, goats, and more, General Manager Mavis Hanna says guests will have plenty of chances to learn about friendly farm animals of all sizes.
2: We have a pop-up tent that will be going around the grounds in which people can get up close and personal with little baby animals. Plus, new this year, we have a beef breed show. So we're going to educate people all about uses, all about what they eat, what they like.
1: Everything at the event is included in your ticket, which can be bought on the Shawville Fair website. After 9 this morning, get the full local news rundown sent straight to your email. 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In sports and Major League Baseball action, Toronto beat Cleveland yesterday 11-0. Toronto is now just a game and a half back of Cleveland for the final wildcard spot in the American League. The two teams are currently facing off again. In the NBA, the league has cleared the way for Kawhi Leonard to return to the Toronto Raptors following a salary cap investigation into the LA Clippers. Leonard won't be suspended and his contract remains valid, meaning a trade to Toronto can now move forward, while the Clippers must forfeit 5 first-round picks and pay a fine of $30 million. I'm Steve Berard with the news that keeps you connected to where you live. The Valley's 3-day weather is next.
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1: Canadian and U.S. markets rallied today, with the TSX gaining several hundred points as mining stocks led the advance, while the S&P 500, Dow, and NASDAQ each rose more than 1% after Fed Governor Christopher Waller eased fears of a September rate hike, pushing bond yields lower and boosting technology and AI shares despite ongoing Middle East tensions and higher oil prices. The S&P TSX Composite Index was up 542 points at 36,633. In New York, the Dow Jones Industrial Average was up 624 points at 53,686. The S&P 500 Index was up 81 points at 7,748, while the NASDAQ Composite was up 366 points at 26,584. The Canadian dollar traded for 72.5 cents U.S. The crude oil contract was up 72 cents at $91.73 per barrel, and the gold contract was up $103 at $4,518 an ounce. 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
1: Partly cloudy tonight with some fog rolling in and a 30% chance of evening showers, low of 13. Cloudy tomorrow with a 40% chance of afternoon showers. That fog will dissipate in the morning. High of 23, feeling like 28 with the humidity. On Saturday, a mix of sun and clouds with a 40% chance of showers and high of 23. Sunday, sunny with a high of 24.
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1: My fam in the afternoon, it's Wendy and Keith. What in the word?
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3: All right, time to get down to business. Wendy, you've got a word all loaded up in the chamber. You're ready to fire it at us. So let's get to it. I'm feeling good today.
1: I was going to say no chit-chatting because I got to make sure I say this right and it's in my head right now. Recalcitrant.
3: Recalcitrant.
1: Yes. Ooh, we're ooing.
3: Yep. If I had to guess what retrousic, this isn't good.
1: Reversal.
3: Recalcitrant. Would that be something that's redundant?
1: No.
3: Okay, then I'm out.
1: You're out? Do you want a sentence?
3: Sure.
1: The magazine aimed at parents and caregivers of young children will include the latest in child development science as well as practical information. This is a long sentence. Like tricks for persuading even the most recalcitrant toddler to cooperate.
3: One that doesn't listen.
1: Yeah. So basically someone who's stubborn, refuses to obey rules or orders like you.
3: Oh.
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5: Alini Stuker live on location from the Shabu Fair this year for MyFM. And next on our famous people list to interview is Mr. Scott, who runs all the entertainment. He has some exciting updates to give us about the layout this year. So Scott, what's changing this year?
6: So we've changed the position of the stage slightly to angle it more so that we can accommodate more people. We're going to have more of a standing room area to get people closer to the stage, as well as we've changed some of the crowd control gates, so it gives everybody a better viewing experience.
5: Awesome.
6: And we've incorporated a catwalk onto the front of the stage, so it allows the artist to come out and have the crowd around him. So
5: that's going to drive people crazy.
6: Yeah. So we're pretty excited about that. And again, we're incorporating the video wall that we had last year. Mm-hmm. So that was a big hit. People...
5: The screens really help.
6: Yeah, you know. Exactly. So...
5: And what can you tell about the entertainment this year?
6: It's awesome.
5: Yeah? So who are your three main acts?
6: Friday night, we have Big Wreck, who we're super, super excited about. Canadian iconic rock band. So they're going to be rocking the stage. And then we have Jackson Dean, who's going to be doing his debut here in Shawville. He's got all kinds of new music, and he's kind of our young country element. And then Sunday night, to close things off, is Chris Jansen. So
5: that would be so good.
6: Yeah, so Buy Me a Boat and many, many more. So, we're really, really excited this year.
5: That's awesome. Thank you so much, Scott. Well, you guys heard it, all big acts, and now more space, more room, and you get to be closer to the artist this year. They're making room for you to do so. And don't forget, the coverage is brought to you by Depreneur Thompson, who's open 365 days a year just for you to help you with all the little things you might need for your weekend or your hunting trip. 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
1: Did you know that there's about to be a brand new face in the $20 bill?
0: You?
1: I wish. No, somebody more handsome than I with bigger ears, Prince Charles.
0: You really called him
1: Oh, he's the king
0: ears
1: now. I gotta stop doing that. I still think of him as Prince, but unfortunately, he's now the artist formerly known as, and he's the king, and he's on the new $20 bill that they just unveiled earlier this afternoon. So if you want to check it out, it's all over the place. It's still weird seeing a dude on there.
0: Yes, it's very weird, but I mean, I won't complain who's on it. I appreciate them all as long as the $20 in my pocket.
1: Let's be honest, there's no $20 in your pocket right now.
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3: This is Eleni Stuker live on location at the Shawville Fair for MyFM. And right now we're going to have a quick chat with folks from the MRC. I'm pulling Miss Stephanie as she is the lead for tourism. So what is the MRC doing this weekend?
4: Hey, so we're here talking about all a variety of different initiatives that we are doing here at the MRC, whether it is our civil security team with preventionists on site for all things fire extinguishers along those lines, our environment team here talking about garbage,

0: massive. It is a great opportunity here in the county. But overall, it's just good, fun family fair time, and that's really what we like. We like seeing everybody out, about, and in the community.
1: That's perfect. Thanks, Steph. Well, folks, you heard it first right here. Don't miss your chance. The entertainment's going to be huge. The vendors are all set up. The midway's already open, and we're ready to go. So come on over, Shawville Fair, from today until Monday. 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
14: Partly cloudy tonight with some fog rolling in and a 30% chance of evening showers, low of 13. Cloudy tomorrow with a 40% chance of afternoon showers. That fog will dissipate in the morning. High of 23, feeling like 28 with the humidity. On Saturday, a mix of sun and clouds with a 40% chance of showers and high of 23. Sunday, sunny with a high of 24.
13: My

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10: My fam in the afternoon, it's Wendy and Keith. Thank you so much for hanging out.
11: Are you talking to me or are you talking to all of our friends out there listening?
10: Well, you're getting paid, so I feel like thank you, but also I know the real reason you're here. But, you know, everyone else has chosen to bring us into their homes and their cars, and we appreciate it so much, their workplace.
11: Absolutely. If you want to make sure that you're listening on Tuesday morning, I would probably set an alarm for that because I know we still got a couple days in between then and now. But Jamie and Lorena do have a big announcement coming up 7 a.m. on Tuesday.

0: It's 6 o'clock. Here's what's happening in Renfrew.
1: Good afternoon. Partly cloudy tonight with showers in some areas, so pack an umbrella if you're heading out for the evening. I'm Steve Berard. Here's what's happening in the Ottawa Valley. September is Sexual Health Awareness Month, and therapist Taylor McConaughey says sexual wellness should be viewed as part of a person's overall health. She says the conversation needs to go beyond the risks many people learned about growing up.
2: A lot of the times we're expanding into areas such as pleasure, empowerment, autonomy, and not just focusing on risk prevention, which is usually when most of us think about sexual health, what comes to mind.
1: Sexual Health Awareness Month provides an opportunity to challenge old misconceptions, reduce shame, and make conversations about sexual wellness feel more normal. August temperatures across the Ottawa Valley were close to normal, but it was a much wetter month than usual. Environment and Climate Change Canada says the region received between 175 and 200% of its normal rainfall. Ottawa recorded 142 millimeters, or 180% of its usual amount, while temperatures averaged about 0.3 degrees below normal. The agency also highlighted the August 12th storm, which brought strong winds, fallen trees, and flooding. With harvest season fast approaching, the Renfrew County and District Health Unit says some items available at your local Farmstead's laneway require more scrutiny than others. Fresh, uncut fruits and vegetables, pure maple syrup and honey, and eggs produced on the property don't require inspection before being sold. However, public health inspectors will need to check jams and jellies, pickled vegetables, and certain baked goods as per provincial regulations. The RCDHU welcomes any local business who may have questions about the process to contact them. After 9 this morning, get the full local news rundown sent straight to your email. Sign up at renfrewtoday.ca. In sports and Major League Baseball action, Toronto beat Cleveland yesterday 11-0. Toronto is now just a game and a half back of Cleveland for the final wildcard spot in the American League. The two teams are currently facing off again. In the NBA, the league has cleared the way for Kawhi Leonard to return to the Toronto Raptors following a salary cap investigation into the LA Clippers. Leonard won't be suspended and his contract remains valid, meaning a trade to Toronto can now move forward, while the Clippers must forfeit 5 first-round picks and pay a fine of $30 million. I'm Steve Berard with the news that keeps you connected to where you live. The Valley's 3-day weather is next.
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1: Partly cloudy tonight with some fog rolling in and a 30% chance of evening showers, low of 13. Cloudy tomorrow with a 40% chance of afternoon showers. That fog will dissipate in the morning. High of 23, feeling like 28 with the humidity. On Saturday, a mix of sun and clouds with a 40% chance of showers and high of 23. Sunday, sunny with a high of 24.
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1: This is why I love when we get out into our communities. Hey folks, Zelini here from MyFM, live from the Chavel Fair, surrounded by people, enjoying one of the biggest traditions in the Pontiac. If you haven't made it out yet, there's still lots of times and lots of things to see and do. The Midway is open, the beer tent's now officially open, and you've got to see the new Shaw Vegas trailer in there. And I was just close by, you missed some of the screaming. Some people call it the elevator, some people call it the tower. Here at Shaw Vegas is the super shot. So the tower is back here, the big drop. Get ready for it. There's so many attractions for you to enjoy. And again, our live coverage is brought to you by Deppener Thompson. Open 365 days a year, right in Portage du Fort, very close. And a big shout out to Briss Auto Performance. They are actually part of the truck and tractor pool today that is happening at 7 p.m. So don't miss out. Come cheer for your favorite truck at the Shawville Fair. This is Aliti Stuckert. Stay with me here live, and I'll be back in just a bit.
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12: Partly cloudy tonight with some fog rolling in and a 30% chance of evening showers, low of 13. Cloudy tomorrow with a 40% chance of afternoon showers. That fog will dissipate in the morning. High of 23, feeling like 28 with the humidity. On Saturday, a mix of sun and clouds with a 40% chance of showers and high of 23. Sunday, sunny with a high of 24.
13: My

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1: Well, there's two big events happening at the same time right now. So you could be at the tractor and truck pull, or you can be at the opening ceremony. Whichever is your favorite to go to, definitely enjoy. Everything is on right now. Like I said, the rides are on, beer tent is on, sound testing is going. They're really ready for this. Hen is getting super busy. The lineup at all the gates, and today is just day one of the fair. Considering that the big entertainments come tomorrow and the days after, this is wild. So the Shawville Fair always brings lots of people, lots of entertainment, and everything for all ages. This is Eleni Stugart from MyFM, and I'm your point of contact for what's happening at the fair. And MyFM at the fair is brought to you by Deppner Thompson. Martin's actually here at the fair with his little girl, Celeste. They're enjoying the rides. They're having a blast. I saw them going up and actually winning a couple stuffies. So she is in heaven while Dominique is working at the store tonight. Because as you know, they're open 365 days a year. No pause, just for you. And it's with support of Bristol Auto Performance. Like I said, they have a truck at the tractor pull today. So don't forget to go in and cheer. And who knows, maybe they're going to be the winners for tonight. But definitely a huge show showing up. And for those who noticed, they actually moved the track a little bit farther out. So you have even more seating area this year. So don't miss everything going on. Like I said, truck and tractor pull happening on one side. The other side, you have the family tent with the grand opening going on right now. This is Eleni Stugart for MyFM, live at the Shawville Fair.
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2: 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Parents, teachers, and neighbors all play a role in helping our young people succeed. Together, we can make this year safe, positive, and inspiring. I'm Billy Deno, MPP for Renfrew-Nipissing-Pembroke, wishing everyone in our community a wonderful back-to-school season.
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7: Partly cloudy tonight with some fog rolling in and a 30% chance of evening showers, low of 13. Cloudy tomorrow with a 40% chance of afternoon showers. That fog will dissipate in the morning. High of 23, feeling like 28 with the humidity. On Saturday, a mix of sun and clouds with a 40% chance of showers and high of 23. Sunday, sunny with a high of 24. 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